watching you, and I fell in love with you. Hey, fellas, I'm talking to you, you too. Do you guys know who I'm talking to? Those of you who go out and stay out all night and have the luxury to expect us to be home when you get there. But let me tell you something, the sisters are not going for that no more. Because we realize two things, that you aren't doing anything for us. We gotta use what we got to get what we want.

You could use a little sunshine in your life, and I could use a little shade in mine. We're singing a song to the sun as it goes.

really won't hurt me cause I'm constantly making noise. And when the flames are coming down insane, it seems to me like the pain, riding like the sun in the rain, like the tiger.